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1: with Rich Smith. People know Helen and Douglas House, right? 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
2: 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And then, yeah, getting that fund, I was like, okay, I can pay for the venue at least with that.
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1: Hang on, who's the most famous person you've bumped into? 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
2: 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I go up them and strike conversations rather than meeting them in toilets.
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2: 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So wow. Knowing how best to display them to get people to know them. And a lot of it actually just comes down to interaction. You know, if someone says, well, I'm looking for a game, I don't know what to buy, it's lots of questions. It's who's it for? What's the occasion? How many people? What games have you played already that you like? And then you can help them find the game.
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1: Every other Thursday from 9, Rich and Deadly throw anecdotes, musical indifference, interviews with Oxfordshire's music scene, past and present, into the Melting Pot.
2: On tonight's Melting Pot, something quite special. Me and Deadly have for many years felt one of the finest bands to have come out of Oxfordshire in the sort of late 90s onwards. They released two wonderful albums, Almost Here and Sorry Thank You, and some quite magnificent gigs, not to mention a string of just quite incredible singles and EPs. They sadly broke in 2000, or was that farewell gig at the Zodiac. Now 23 years on from the original split, they're back. Put a note in your diary, September the 15th, the Jericho Tavern. The return of one of the Oxford's finest bands, The Unbelievable Truth. We're very privileged to be joined by Andy and by Nigel. Now, Nigel was on the second show, and despite that, he's come back for more punishments.
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6: Police say they're not looking for anyone else after arresting a 28-year-old man on suspicion of murdering Anne Widdecombe. The 78-year-old was found dead at her home in Dartmoor on Thursday. Matt Longman is Assistant Chief Constable from Devon and Cornwall Police.
7: At this point, there is still no information to suggest that this is a terrorism-related incident. And at this point, we are not looking for anyone else. At this stage, there is nothing to suggest that it was politically motivated.
6: Two men have died after going into the sea at Seaton Carew in Hartlepool to help two children in difficulty. The children were rescued and taken to hospital as a precaution, but both men were pulled from the water by RNLI and later pronounced dead. And Jannik Sinner has defended his Wimbledon title after a tough four-set battle with Alexander Zverev. Zverev, fresh from his French Open win, took the opening set, but Sinner hit back to claim a 6-7, 7-6, 6-3, 6-4 victory. That's the latest from Radio News Hub. I'm Dave Cronin. Get
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2: 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I'm Deadly, he's Rich, the man who in the event of an asteroid heading towards Earth, NASA will send up to scare it away. His gravitational field alone should be enough to divert the object, but this weapon has the added bonus that the asteroid will simply disintegrate into a billion pieces at the mere sight of him.
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9: After the death of political veteran Anne Widdecombe, there are calls to stop speculation online. It follows comments made by Reform UK leader Nigel Farage, who says he believes the attack was premeditated murder, but then goes on to say that it doesn't pay to speculate. Meanwhile, the Devon and Cornwall Police Crime Commissioner, Alison Hernandez, says the response from the police has been amazing.
10: I think that the issue for us is that we've had a fantastic response regionally and nationally to support Devon and Cornwall Police to carry out this investigation. So I'm very grateful, and to the Chief Constable's right to say this is the best of UK policing coming together.
9: A 28-year-old British man is currently in custody and police say they aren't now looking for anybody else. Oxfordshire is set to benefit from a new government-backed nature project as part of plans to protect more land for wildlife by 2030. The Forest of Marston Vale has been named as the development partner for a new national forest in the Oxford-Cambridge corridor. The wider plan aims to support farmers, land managers and conservation groups in restoring nature across England. A new land charges system has been launched today by South Oxfordshire and Vale of Wight Horse councils after a period of disruption. Council leaders have apologised to residents, businesses and property professionals affected by delays, saying extra resources are being put in place to clear a backlog of searches. And listening figures for Wonderwall, England's unofficial anthem for the World Cup, have increased by more than half this weekend. It's become the go-to songs after a win. That's the latest from Get Radio News. I'm Matthew Dudley.

and a wonderful weekend. A bit cooler this morning. I know it feels weird today, Matt. It definitely is out there after what was a glorious weekend. Did we see a cloud? I don't think so. Right, let's get on with the Get Up and Go playlist. Our amazing party anthems from the 80s through till today. We've got some Calvin Harris and the B-52s on the way after MK and Zone. Morning!

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This is your big get-up-and-go anthems, early doors. 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

Great stuff, Calvin Harris and Miracle on Get Radio Breakfast. Just playing the big get up and go tunes for you to get you into this Monday morning, which is definitely a bit cooler out there. I've got some Sonny Federa and Fatboy Slim after this from Dr. Alban, and it's My Life.

0: That is the brilliant Sonny Federa and Let Me Be In Your Arms. I'm Getting Radio Breakfast. Yes, indeed. Just playing the huge Get Up and Go tunes for you early doors. Got some Madison Avenue and Salt and Pepper after this from Fatboy Slim.
1: Right about now.

0: Oh yeah. Salt and Pepper and Push It closing out Monday morning Get Up and Go playlist. Another one tomorrow from Styx, of course. Right, on the way for you this morning, we will do some good news for Oxfordshire after 7. Any good news stories that you've got for us, you know what to do. Ping it to us on our WhatsApp number, 07537 149 333. What you're feeling good about, maybe lovely news from the weekend or today or what have you. I'd love to know. We'll do a fact of the day in a little bit as well. Catch up with Sarah Southey, back early from her holes. More on that a bit later on. We'll play some Teddy Swims. Have a look at the sport, the weather and the showbiz after the news headlines now.
1: There are calls to stop speculation over the death of former Minister Anne Widdecombe. A 28-year-old man from Rotherham was arrested and remains in custody. At least 27 people have been killed in a fire at a pub in Bangkok, with investigations underway. Oxfordshire is set to benefit from a new nature project as part of plans to protect more land for wildlife by 2030. A new land charges system is starting across South Oxfordshire and Vale of Whitehorse councils after a period of disruption, and listening figures for Wonderwall have increased by more than half this weekend.
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Teddy Swims on Get Radio Breakfast. It's 6:36 on your Monday morning. Well, I've got to say, it's chilly out there. I know it's a mad one, and you'll be like, what on earth are you talking about, Rich? It is a little bit chilly out there. When I was out there in my shorts and t-shirt, I went, a little cold. Anyway, it is going to be a lovely day. It is going to be a bit cloudy this morning. That is all going to burn away and be a lovely and wonderful afternoon. Temperatures getting up to around 27 degrees, but that only will happen from sort of right late on. So at the moment, only around 15. Yeah, exactly. Cold, as I said. Tomorrow, looking lovely again. It's going to be a cloudy start. Temperatures getting up to 30 degrees, though. A similar story for Wednesday as well. Thursday, Friday, Saturday. Certainly Friday and Saturday, looking like it's going to be a wet one. That's when the light rain sort of stays with us for 48 hours or so. Get that out of the way. And next week is looking all lovely and nice once again. Great stuff. Right. Show busy business, shall we? Sacha Baron Cohen has brought back his Ali G character at Wimbledon amid rumours of a new film. We heard last week that there was potentially some filming done in Oxfordshire for it, so there we go. George and Charlotte watched the men's Wimbledon final yesterday with mum and dad. Of course, a bit of a royal day out. They had to go and get hats because the sun was shining and beating on them kind of too much, and it was like, right, need to get your hats on. Simon Pegg believes he would be an alcoholic if he wasn't famous. He's been detailing, he's got an absolutely incredibly ripped body, and has been kind of sort of chatting about all of that, and looks phenomenal. You kind of never would spot it, but him with his shirt off, because you never really see it, he's absolutely ripped. There we go. And Traitors winner, Stephen Libby, is being eyed up by Strictly bosses, because that's how it works. You go on one little reality show, and you go on one more. Right, we've got some Spiller and Groove Jet on the way after this from Phil Collins. And something happened on the way to heaven. It really did. It's Get Radio Breakfast.

0: Oh, what a great tune. Spiller and Groove Jet on Get Radio Breakfast. Just gone 6:45 on your Monday morning, everybody. Sport-wise, well, a bit of a thumb twiddler really today, isn't it? After Yannick Sinner won Wimbledon yesterday. Obviously, all the football was done and dusted on Saturday night, which was a hard watch, I think we'll all agree. And we're kind of just sort of twiddling thumbs now, just sort of waiting for kind of Wednesday, really, aren't we? Just going, we'll play then. That's what I'm doing anyway. So, it's all good. We'll have a look at the roads now for you. Play some Somba 2.
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0: Right, let's see how we are doing. There's a bit of traffic around, actually, on the A40, just around Barnard Gate through Ensham at the moment, and busy but moving on the M40 southbound. You'll feel that as you get on at 10 and head all the way down to 9. The roadworks still there outside Farringdon on the A420, which still means slow stuff, you guessed it. 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

Samba and Homewrecker on Get Radio Breakfast gone 10 to 7 on a Monday morning, which is chilly, which is cloudy. I kind of forgotten what clouds were after the weekend. I haven't sort of seen them this morning. I was like, what the hell are they? That's crazy. Anyway, loads of you around this morning, which is absolutely wonderful, chatting everything you could possibly imagine. Good news is coming up just after 7, so we always like to hear what your good news stories are. From people having super busy weekends and all sorts of stuff going on. Let us know, 07537 149333. Always great to have you on the show. And what you're feeling great, happy and wonderful about. Maybe it's either just going out today and just going, oh, it's a little bit cooler. This is quite nice. I quite like that. It will be a nice day later on, though. The clouds will burn off and it'll be 27 degrees. But just at the minute, just enjoy that. Oh, that's nice. Lovely. I've got some Avicii on the way for you after this from Texas. And that Black Eye Boy. On Get Radio.

0: It's Avicii, and Why Don't You Wake Me Up on Get Radio Breakfast. Lovely. Loads of good news coming in today, which is absolutely fantastic. You still got time to send yours in. 07537 149 333 is our WhatsApp number. What are you feeling good about? We like to start our day with some good news in about 5 minutes' time. We'll do some another for you after the latest news now.
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2: Nigel Farage is facing criticism after suggesting the alleged murder of Anne Widdecombe was premeditated, only to go on to say it doesn't pay to speculate. The Reform UK leader did hit back, though, saying he was careful not to be political. A 28-year-old British man remains in custody, arrested on suspicion of murder in Rotherham. Devon and Cornwall's PCC Alison Hernandez was asked if the response was surprising.
3: Well, I'm not surprised, because she was well-loved, and, you know, I think one of the most interesting things about Anne is she would try anything. Doing the Strictly really raised her profile about what a lovely person she was and how funny she could be.
2: At least 27 people have been killed in a fire at a pub in Bangkok. Officials say it started around midnight in the Thai capital and that several people were taken to hospital. An investigation into what caused the fire is now underway. Oxfordshire could play a part in the next stage of England's nature recovery plans, with a new national forest being planned for the Oxford-Cambridge corridor. The Forest of Marston Vale will help lead the project, announced as part of the government's roadmap to protect 30% of land for nature by 2030. Environmental groups say more action is still needed to meet the target. And property searches in South Oxfordshire and the Vale of Whitehorse are set to resume as the new land charges system goes live today. The councils say final testing has been completed after issues with the previous service caused some delays. Leaders have apologised for the disruption and say teams will now focus on processing outstanding requests quickly. That's the latest from Get Radio News. I'm Matthew Dudley.
0: Very good morning to you, Oxfordshire. Hope you're doing all good on this Monday morning, which is a little bit cooler out there. I think a few of us are probably a little bit glad of that. Right, good news for Oxfordshire happening in about 3 minutes' time. So any good news stories that you've got for us, you know what to do. Pop it to us on WhatsApp and we'll have all that good news from the socials, papers and from all of you on very soon. We'll do some Chapel Roan, keep you updated with the latest on the roads. After this, from another, I'll talk to you on Get Radio. Morning!

The Brilliant Another, and talk to you on Get Radio Breakfast. It is 7:05 on your Monday morning. A cooler start for us at the moment. And now time for the very good news for Oxfordshire. Yep. Before the show, we like to do our good news stories from the socials, the papers, and from all of you out there as well. As long as it's good and happy and put a smile on your face, well, it's included. The wonderful Charlbury Riverside Music Festival happening this weekend, of course. It is free. You've got the spare time to pop down and see some local bands and what have you. Make sure you do so. Brilliant stuff. Oxford has been named a foraging hotspot with one of the most wild fruits readily available. So if you want to go foraging around Oxfordshire, just be careful. Don't eat everything you see. Cracky. Fairytale Farm is starting its family summer programme this weekend. With loads of activities up near Chipping Norton. Wonderful stuff. And Better Leisure Centres across the county are hosting free fitness sessions this weekend to celebrate the Commonwealth Games. So pop along to that. There will be some free activities for you. Lovely. Good news from all of you as well. Morning to Matthew. It says, good morning. My good news is it's all systems catch up while it's cool enough to do so. For now. Yeah, I think it's got caught a few people out. Did me, actually, when I went outside this morning. Where else are we going? Rob says, morning, my bearded neighbour. Hope you're well. Good news is the Friday weekday countdown is on once again. We had a good weekend with dinner and live music at the Hilton Garden in Abingdon. Another trip to Didcot Cinema to watch Moana. Trip to Woodstock's Mock Mare. And then yesterday in Sutton Courtney, watching my partner on her paddleboard. Back to work to relax today. That's a crazy busy weekend. Love that. Morning, Phil. Says, morning, mate. A breezy Monday. Had a lovely weekend meeting friends for breakfast at Kingsley Cafe. I waved to you as I drove past. Thanks, mate. And a nice walk around Cullum Lock yesterday and some beautiful photos that you sent in as well. Wonderful stuff there. Lovely. Morning to Steve as well. It was a festival over the weekend. Having a good time. Morning to Rob down in Cornwall saying, good news for today. Going to go for an x-ray on my hip. Hopefully making another step closer to getting a new one. And another day off work because of it. Nice. We like that, don't we? We like that. Morning, Mark. He says, happy Monday. Good news for Oxfordshire. We beat the Vikings at the weekend. And also, Alfresco will be receiving their first electric window cleaning van. Nice, nice, nice, nice. Good stuff there. I think that's all our good news today. I think it is. I have a fear, sneaking suspicion I've missed one out, but there we go. Can't win them all. If you've got any good news for us, you know what to do. Ping it to us on our WhatsApp number. And this is the point of the show, we like to do it. Just feel good and feel happy about what everyone is up to. Love it. Right, we'll do some Chapel Road for you. Got the latest on the road straight after this from Simply Red on Get Radio. Love.

0: Chaperone and Good Luck Babe on Get Ready for Breakfast. It's 17 minutes past 7 on a Monday morning. A little bit cooler out there for us all as we count down until Wednesday night with the football. What are we going to do till then? I've got no idea. We've got some Lolo Young for you after we have a look on the roads right now.
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0: Right, some busy bits and bobs out there at the moment. I'm going to go with the M40 because that is slow going down towards Junction 9. There's 11 minutes worth of delays from 10. Busy through Ensham at the moment on the A40 as you head eastbound. Slow through the lane closure just around Marston on the Northern Bypass Road. And also busy through Farringdon on the A420 due to those roadworks. As ever, if you know any different or can help us out with anything, 0865 346 333 or studio at getradio.co.uk.

0: Low Young and a bit messy on Get Radio Breakfast. Been a bit sweaty across the weekend, that's for sure. But a cooler start for us today, and actually a bit of a cooler day. Very nice indeed. Lovely. Most welcome. Right, 22 minutes past 7 on a Monday morning. It must be time for this.
1: Fact of the day!
0: Yes, indeed. Rob continuing his amazing local facts of the day, which are absolutely wonderful. We're learning so much about the county and where we live, or maybe where you live near, or indeed where you live, which would be fantastic. Love it. If you've ever got a fact for us, 07537 149 333, but we'll go with this one. Oxfordshire fact of the day for you. We're going to Chislehampton and Stadhampton. Did you know? I bet you didn't. That's Chislehampton and Stadhampton are separated by the River Tame, with the historic Chislehampton Bridge linking the two communities for centuries. The bridge is believed to date back to the late 16th century and is a scheduled ancient monument and one of Oxfordshire's most significant historic river crossings. Meanwhile, Stadhampton gets its name from an old English meaning the riverside meadow where horses are kept. Oh, lovely. The village has a history stretching back nearly 900 years and is home to the beautiful 12th century Church of St. John the Baptist, which has stood at the heart of the community ever since. Two glorious and lovely places, a wonderful bridge, and steeped in history. What more would you want on a Monday morning? Chislehampton and Stadhampton, a few nuggets of information about that. Love it. I've got some Little Mix on the way for you. After this, from ABC, and That Look of Love on Get Radio.

0: It's Little Mix, and shout out to my eggs. Shout out to Dr. Bo's eggs, the photo that he sent in of him and his eggs this morning. Takes all sorts, doesn't it? It is Get Radio Breakfast, 7:31, on a cooler start to a Monday morning. Quite nice, really. We've got some Alex Warren on the way for you. We'll be catching up with the wonderful Sarah Southey as well after her Holes, Healthy Mind, Body and Soul on a Monday morning. That's on the way very, very soon after the latest news headlines now.
1: In the last hour, we have learned that actor Sir Sam Neill has died. The New Zealander, best known for his role in Jurassic Park, was said to have died while surrounded by his family. There are calls to stop speculation over the death of former government minister Anne Widdecombe. Oxfordshire is set to benefit from a new nature project as part of plans to protect more land for wildlife by 2030. A new land charges system is starting across South Oxfordshire after a period of disruption, and listening figures for Wonderwall have increased by more than half.
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0: Alex Warren and his Fever Dream on Get Radio Breakfast, 7:35 on your Monday morning. Weather-wise, definitely a bit cooler out there at the moment, which is most welcome after the absolutely scorching weekend that it was. I was around 27 today, but it only will get there come later on this afternoon. There's going to be some cloud around, which will burn away and be a nice day later on. But yeah, just a little bit cooler and a bit breezy out there at the moment. Going to be up to 30 tomorrow, though. And more sunshine around and less breeze Wednesday. And maybe even a little chance of a shower on Wednesday afternoon, but still remaining at 30 degrees. Thursday is when the light rain comes in, and that'll be with us for a few days into Saturday. All next week looking really nice once again. It's been a good summer? I know we're only halfway through July, but still, it's been a good summer. Right, let's get some showbizzy business on, shall we? Lewis Capaldi broke down in a recent interview saying that he wasn't sure if he could perform again after his Tourette's diagnosis. It's been a year since he's been sort of doing all the kind of comeback gigs and what have you. Did Hyde Park, of course, over the weekend. But yeah, absolutely smashing it. Tennis couple Katie Balter married Alex de Minaur in a low-key ceremony on the finals day of Wimbledon. Quite so, it's keeping it tennis-y, which is quite nice. Traitors winner Stephen Livy is being eyed up by Strictly bosses, because that is how it works. You go on one thing and then you just parachute into all the other shows. I love it. Sacha Baron Cohen brought back his Ali G character at Wimbledon amid rumours of a new film. And we mentioned last week that there was filming happening here in Oxfordshire for it. So there you go. Not so much rumours anymore. I'll be catching up with Sarah, so the healthy mind, body and soul back on a Monday morning after Mika on Get Radio.
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4: 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I promise you it won't happen again.

0: Cha-ching indeed. Mika and Grace Kelly on Get Radio Breakfast. It is 20 to 8 on a Monday morning. Look, we're so happy and we're so glad that we can say welcome back to the wonderful, brilliant and amazing Sarah Southey from The Southey Way. Healthy mind, body and soul on a Monday morning. Sarah, welcome back.
1: Thanks. I'm glad to be here.
0: Well, it comes with an asterisk, doesn't it? Welcome back.
1: Well, a little one.
0: Because I got a message from you yesterday and you're like, you've probably not heard, I'm back. And I went, as always, I am the last to hear anything. So I had no idea that you were back. You are back. And I said, wonderful, we'll catch up on the radio. See you then. Little did we know. You were supposed to be...
1: Little did I know.
0: Well, little did you know. Look, let's put a Sarah Southey spin on all of this, because you're going away, and you got away, but you didn't quite do what you were supposed to do.
1: We were going on this adventure, weren't we?
0: Yeah.
1: And it was the first time that we've actually committed to both of us taking a month off work.
0: Right.
1: And going on this, you know, taking the extra time outside of the off-roading trip to just enjoy the experience and, wonderful, you know, go and explore and la la la la.
0: Yeah.
1: Yeah. We got 3 days into the holiday. Well, we weren't even on the off-roading holiday and the car broke.
0: Which the car was, I mean, the car is fairly fundamental to a sort of driving.
1: On a driving holiday, yeah.
0: Yeah.
1: Yeah.
0: So what does a Sarah Southey do in this situation? Because that's a big deal. And let's just take it to everyone. People will be going on holidays very soon, maybe sort of gone away and what have you, some areas here. That's basically like going, right, holiday ain't happening. How do you deal with it? How do you get through it? Because if that was anyone else, that's a huge deal. That's a massive thing. If you go, right, oh, you know you're going away. No, you're not anymore. You're like, oh, right, what do we do? What do we do? What does a Sarah Southey do in this situation?
1: Well, it was, I'm not going to lie, it was a little bit soul destroying. Mm. It took quite a lot of processing, still processing, if I'm honest. We got really super practical about what can we do?
0: Yep.
1: What are the actions we can actually take? I mean, it was ridiculous. It was 40 degree heat and we were down in Italy on the side of the motorway.
0: I had an image. I just want to share the image that I have with this. When you told me, and I was racking through my brain, so this reminds me, because you spent 2 days sat outside a garage in Italy waiting for this car to be fixed and what have you. I had the image from the Inbetweeners film when they're in Australia and they run out of water and all this. And then, oh, it's too hot. That's what I have. And it, like, you just sat there just doing that. Am I kind of close?
1: It's pretty much exactly what we did. It was, well, you've got to bear in mind that this wasn't like a get on a plane and go to a hotel holiday.
0: No.
1: We couldn't get on another plane.
0: No.
1: We couldn't go to our hotel because our hotel was on top of the car. And they, you know, they're a bit funny about you sleeping on top of the car in the garage, funnily enough.
0: Right.
1: Luckily, so here's how my mind goes.
0: Yeah.
1: We broke down just outside Bologna, which is a beautiful city. Mm. We didn't go and see it. It was far too hot and we were far too, like, immersed in the car.
0: Yeah.
1: But it does have a lot of hotels, which we booked. So that was a win. We weren't on a mountain in Albania and having to be towed down switchbacks by another car.
0: Yep.
1: So that's an absolute win. You have to just look at the things you can do and not dwell until you've got the time to dwell and allow it to process through. And so I booked an Airbnb. And we rented a car while we were waiting to find out from the garage what was going on. And I found us this tiny little apartment on the side of a hill overlooking Tuscany. I mean, there are worse places to hunker down.
0: I was going to say that's a nice little positive spin on it, doing that. But, you know, but But still, this is, you know, you're 3 days into your month-long holiday. You've been planning this for ages. You've been looking forward to it. You're going on that massive adventure. But then, in typical Sarah Southey way, you make an adventure out of a misadventure.
1: Yeah, I'm not going to say that we were 100% happy.
0: No.
1: Do you know when something that you've really looked forward to, we've been planning this trip for a year, something that you've been really looking forward to goes awry through no fault of your own, mm-hmm. through, you know, we've done all the checks, we did all the things you're meant to do, and it just happened, right? Sometimes life's really hard at you for whatever reason, and you have to get through. You have to find ways of getting through each and every day while that is going on and out the other side. And what people kind of forget to do is that this is something that you've hoped for, dreamed for, and then it's taken away. And there is a grief process that you go through. So although, you know, worse things happen at sea kind of thing, you do still have to go through that process. You do still go through the whole sadness, anger, you know, whatever. When we got back via Copenhagen, I mean, random.
0: Wow.
1: When we got back, the debate was, do we go straight back to work? Or not? And actually, I had long chats with Jenny and I said, I don't think I'm in the right mental state to go back to work and be the positive influence that I want to be for my superstars.
0: Yeah.
1: So could you cover for another week so that I can get my head straight and, you know, be in the right place? And that's what I did. So I didn't go, all right, we're just going to crack on.
0: Yeah.
1: Which would have been really easy to do, and it would have been the distraction. So what we did was we processed for a week, and then we were able to go back.
0: I have a kind of a bigger question on that.
1: Okay.
0: Is it hard to take your own advice? Because I see you, and that is you. That is you. I almost see the outer embodiment of you going, right, Sarah, this is probably not a good idea to go back to work. You're fine. You're all good. But give yourself a week, all right? And just process it and just go through things. Enjoy yourself. Take your mind off things. You turn your phone off that you would have done or what have you. Don't let anyone know. It's all good. Just do that. And I see you sort of looking up and going, yeah, okay, yeah. No, you're right. You're right. That's what it sounds like.
1: So I, you know, the devil and the angel on the shoulders.
0: Yeah.
1: Well, I kind of feel like we've all got two internal voices. We've got the loud, shouty one that says, "Oh my God, it's the end of the world!" Mm-hmm. You know, all the emotions, all the drama, all the things that beat yourself up, all the, you know, that loud voice, and then you've got the internal voice, the really deep voice that, if you listen to it, if you allow yourself to hear it, will actually give you what you need. People call it gut instinct, intuition, all of those. I think that it's a deep down inner voice that we've all got inside us. The key is to quieten the shouty voice down by acknowledging it and saying, okay, I hear you, and I will go through all of those things, but let me just listen to the other voice for a second and see what they've got to say. And then you're in a position of choice. I mean, emotions are emotions. They're going to happen. Mm. The more we squish them down, the bigger they get and the more out of control they get. So if we allow that whole process to go through, then we're in a much better state to make a conscious decision rather than an unconscious decision that just, you know, just says it's the end of the world.
0: Wow, what an utter incredible roller coaster. And still you're here, and still you're smiling, and still we're learning from it. So look,
1: well, I did say that we were going to have an adventure, and this is just a different adventure, right?
0: Yeah, it's just skewed off, you know, slightly from the path that you were taking. That's absolutely fine. Sarah, thanks for sharing that. Thanks for being so honest and open and kind of, you know, just going through those whole situations, which everyone goes through, and what have you, but dealing with it amazingly. And of course, being back on the radio with us as well, which is a little highlight. But us maybe not you, after
1: you're my silver lining, Rich.
0: Thanks, that's what I was waiting for. Cheers for that, Sarah. We'll speak next week.
1: See you next week.
0: Love it. Oh, Sarah studied there. Wonderful stuff. Healthy mind, body and soul on a Monday morning. Bless her, bless her. Right, we'll do the latest on the roads for you after Harry Styles now on Get Radio.

0: Harry Styles and his American Girls on Get Radio Breakfast. Bless Sarah for coming on and sharing all of that. Absolutely crazy. If you missed the stories and what was going on with her holiday, quote unquote, you can catch up with that on the socials, of course. Right, let's get the latest on Oxfordshire's Rose for you now, see how they're doing.
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0: It's an obstruction on the road that is causing the heavier than usual traffic on the M40. Got half an hour's worth of delays this morning. Queues are back beyond Junction 10 southbound towards 9. Looking a little slow around Ensham in both directions on the A40 and a little busy through the roadworks that are happening around Marsden on the Northern Bypass Road. There's 5 minutes worth of delays there, yeah. But the big one is the M40. A blockage on the road is causing those half an hour delays southbound to 9. You know any different or can help us out though? 0865 346 333 or studio at getradio.co.uk. What's on Jamiroquai up next?

0: Electrical the Man and Feel It Still on Get Radio Breakfast. It's a minute past 8 on your Monday morning. Now, I'm well aware that the good news for Oxfordshire was nearly an hour ago now, but I had a niggling feeling that I hadn't done one. I hadn't kind of got them all in. I was missing something out. And it literally was. Martin, I do apologise. We'll get it out now for you. It says, morning, Rich. Hope you're well. My family and I went to Sober House's Rainbow of Ribbons yesterday at the University Parks, Oxford. I visited my sister's ribbon. Such an awesome event and an emotional time. Martin, I wanted to get there in. And actually, really lovely to be sort of standalone on that. But my apologies, I missed that one out. Good news, of course, around 7:05 each and every weekday morning here on Get Radio. All right, we'll have an Oxfordshire opinion. Might be about holidays. That's coming up for you. We'll do some Olivia Rodrigo after the latest news now.
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2: In the last hour, we've learned that Sir Sam Neill has died at the age of 78. The New Zealand actor, best known for his role in Jurassic Park and Peaky Blinders, was said to have died while surrounded by family. His family have now asked for privacy on the matter. After the death of political veteran Anne Whittaker, there are calls to stop speculation online. It follows comments made by Reform UK leader Nigel Farage, saying he believed the attack was premeditated murder, only to then go on and say that it doesn't pay to speculate. Devon and Cornwall PCC Alison Hernandez says she was a very principled politician.
3: She's one of the very few principled people in life that has lived by those principles and acted by those principles and tried to talk to other people about what they meant to her. And we don't have many politicians like that anymore.
2: A 28-year-old British man is currently in custody and police say they aren't looking for anybody else. Oxfordshire is set to benefit from a new government-backed nature project as part of plans to protect more land for wildlife by 2030. The Forest of Marston Vale has been named as the development partner for a new national forest in the Oxford-Cambridge corridor. A new land charges system has been launched today by South Oxfordshire and Vale of Whitehorse councils after a period of disruption. Council leaders have apologised to residents, businesses and property professionals affected by delays, saying extra resources are being put in place to clear a backlog of searches. The council say the upgrade will provide a more reliable service going forward. That's the latest from Get Radio News. I'm Matthew Dudley.

a bit of a cooler start for us, which I think a lot of people are loving this morning. It is going to be a lovely day later on as soon as that cloud disappears. But I'm going to do an Oxfordshire opinion for you very soon. We'll get some Weekend on for you and the Eurythmics as well. Keep you updated with the latest on Oxfordshire's roads. Heavy traffic on the M40 southbound this morning. More on that in a bit after Olivia Rodrigo.

0: Olivia Rodrigo and Drop Dead on Get Radio Breakfast. It is 8 minutes past eight on a Monday morning. For the Oxfordshire Opinion today, and taking a bit of inspiration from our wonderful Sarah Southey, holiday horror stories, please. If you've got any for us, do let us know. 07537 149 333. Sarah, bless her, had an awful start to a month-long holiday. 3 days into it, car broke down. It was a driving holiday. You can catch up with the video later on today and watch all of that. But bless her for sharing that story. If you've got any holiday horror stories, then do let us know. I always go back to, and it was completely my fault, if I'm being brutally honest. It was no fault of a holiday or anything like that. When I tell you that my holiday horror was in Ibiza, it was my own fault. I was in space until 6 in the morning. I had a flight that morning as well, and nearly missed a flight, and it was just awful. It stayed in my memory forever as the worst experience ever. And we were stuck on a bus that was taking you to the plane for about half an hour. It was 40 degrees. The sweat, I just couldn't stop sweating. It was awful. It was awful. That was my holiday horror story that instantly comes to mind of that. I've always been very good since then. Thank you. Right, if you've got any holiday horror stories, 07537 149 333. I mean, it wasn't more than holiday, but Dr. Bo's six strawberries in a punnet at Wimbledon yesterday was a bit of a horror show. But more on that in a bit. We'll do the weekend for you after Top Loader now, and let's go dancing in the moonlight on Get Radio.
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0: the brilliant weekend and Starboy on Get Radio Breakfast. It's 17 minutes past 8 on your Monday morning. Got some Sienna Spire on the way for you, but let's have a look and see how the roads are.
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0: We're going to wander up to the M40 first thing this morning. An obstruction on the road is causing heavier than usual traffic. Still slow traffic and one or two delays, especially for past sort of Junction 10 at the moment. Not quite as bad as it was a little bit earlier, but still busy, as I say. Bit of traffic through Ensham on the A40 east and westbound, and a bit of traffic just through Marsden on the lane closure that is on the Northern Bypass Road. And busy through the roadworks, which are around Farringdon on the A420. On the whole, though, not too bad out there. If you know any different or can help us out, 0865 346 333 or studio at getradio.co.uk.

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1: Dennis Barra, Material Lover on Get Radio Breakfast. It's 21 minutes past 8 on a cloudy and a little chillier start to a Monday morning, which is most welcome. Sport-wise, a bit of a void today. I know it's crazy after the sort of summer of sport that we've had, from Wimbledon finishing yesterday, of course. I'm sort of twiddling my thumbs a little bit today. Not really quite sure. Of course, tomorrow, France taking on Spain in the World Cup semi-final. The big one on Wednesday, of course. England, Argentina. Bit of cricket tomorrow as well. England taking on India. And kind of one of the big sort of sporting stories is Infantino saying he's opening the door to a 64-team World Cup, saying the World Cup should be about every, you know, nation and kind of being there and doing that. So potentially 64 teams in 2030, which is quite nuts when you think about it. It's been, what, it was 32 teams since the sort of late 1990s,

obviously jumping up to 48 on this one, but potentially getting up to 60-40. I mean, that would just make qualifying just pointless, wouldn't it? And it's already fairly easy and what have you to get through now, but it would just be pointless. But for smaller nations, I'm sure it would be most welcome. Interesting. Right, got some Lionel Richie on the way for you after we do this from Counting Crows. And Mr. Jones on Get Radio.

0: Lionel dancing on the ceiling. Get down, Lionel. Get down. It's 8:31 on your Monday morning. Got the weather for you in a little bit. Also, some showbiz. We'll do some Zara Larsson after the latest news headlines at 8:31.
1: Fire crews from across Oxfordshire remain at the scene this morning following a significant fire at Oaks Caravan Park. There are reported no casualties. Nigel Farage is facing criticism after suggesting the alleged murder of Anne Widdecombe was premeditated. He went on to say that then it doesn't pay to speculate. Sir Sam Neill has this morning died at the age of 78. He's best known for his roles in Jurassic Park. And Oxfordshire could play a role in England's nature recovery plans with a new national forest between Oxford and Cambridge.
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Zara Larsson on Get Radio Breakfast, 8:34 on your Monday morning. But it's a little cooler start for us today, which is kind of most welcome after the weekend. It was absolutely scorching, wasn't it? It is going to be a lovely day. Highs of 27 and there'll be loads of sunshine around. But that sunshine not break through until about sort of midday, so a little heads up. Going to be a similar story really tomorrow morning, a cooler start and then being a nice day, but warmer. Getting up to around 30 degrees, same for Wednesday as well. It's Thursday, Friday, Saturday. There's a bit of rain around, only light, but it will be in the air and with us from about Thursday lunchtime. Right, let's get some show busy business. See what's going down. Well, George and Charlotte watched the men's Wimbledon final yesterday with their mum and dad. Mum was presenting Kate as well, the winner. They had to go and get hats. Because it was so stunning. That was a big thing there. Simon Pegg says he would be an alcoholic if he wasn't famous. He's been sort of chatting, doing interviews. Also, he's absolutely ripped. You kind of you look at him, you wouldn't know. But he's absolutely ripped. Tennis couple Katie Bolter marries Alex Dominio in a low-key ceremony on the final day of Wimbledon, keeping it tennis-y, even though they weren't sort of playing. Traitors winner Stephen Livick is being eyed up by Strictly bosses. That's how the merry-go-round of all of that stuff works. And Lewis Capaldi has broken down, saying he wasn't sure if he could perform again after his Tourette's diagnosis. It's been a year since he's made his official comeback. Right, got some Sia and Sean Paul on the way after this from Bryan Adams. And that's Summer of 69.

0: Oh, we love our cheap thrills, don't we? Sean Pornis here on Get Radio Breakfast. Right, let's get the latest on the roads for you. It's not too bad out there this morning.
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0: Well, there were problems on the M40 southbound, but they're not there anymore. There's a little bit of traffic on the A34, 3 minutes worth of delays getting on from 9 past Weston on the Green. Tiny bit of traffic just around Marsden, slowing up because of that lane closure on the northern bypass road towards Headington. The worst of it is around Farringdon, A420, because of the construction work that's happening there. 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

It's BB Rexa, of course. New Religion on Get Radio Breakfast. It's going up to 10 to 9 on a Monday morning. Got a quick question for you if you've had something to go on WhatsApp. 07537 149333 of course, is our WhatsApp number. Have a go at this one. Now, this is a really interesting one. 18% of parents say that they'll save money by not doing this summer. What is it? 18% of parents say they'll save money by not doing this during the summer. What is it? The answer, it might be a bit surprising, but you can see the logic with it. That's maybe a clue for you. I'll let you know after Kate Nash. And this from 5 now on Get Radio.

K-Nash and Foundations on Get Radio Breakfast. Coming up to 5 to 9 on a Monday morning. It's still a bit cloudy out there. It's going to be a nice day, but a bit cooler today, which is good. Right, got the answer to our quick question that we posed a little bit earlier. 18% of parents say that they'll save money by not doing this during the summer. What is it? Morning, Peaky. He says, driving the precious ones to school and back again every day saves them from walking. That will be ever so tiring half mile walk. Well, that won't be happening. Of course. The actual answer, this is amazing. 18% of parents say they'll save money by not getting haircuts this summer. That's one way of doing it. There you go. Longer locks, be warmer though. So you have to cool yourself down with a cool pint. Maybe. There we go. Not getting haircuts this summer. Are you one of those people? We've got the news on the way for you after this now from Nick Kershaw.

0: Brilliant. Nick Kershaw on the Riddle on Get Radio Breakfast. It is 9 o'clock on your Monday morning. Have a little recap of the Good News Rocks this year soon and do some Tame Impala after the latest news now.
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2: Fire crews from across Oxfordshire remain at the scene this morning following the significant fire. It swept through Oaks Caravan Park and surrounding fields yesterday afternoon with 11 fire crews in attendance overnight. There are no casualties and the public are being urged to take additional care with the risks of fires being very high. After the death of political veteran Anne Widdecombe, there are calls to stop speculation online. It follows comments from the Reform UK leader Nigel Farage. He says he believes the attack was premeditated murder. He then goes on to say that it doesn't pay to speculate. Meanwhile, the Devon and Cornwall PCC, Alison Hernandez, says the response from the police has been amazing.
3: I think that the issue for us is that we've had a fantastic response regionally and nationally to support Devon and Cornwall Police to carry out this investigation. So I'm very grateful, and the Chief Constable's right to say this is the best of UK policing coming together.
2: A 28-year-old British man is currently in custody and police say they aren't looking for anybody else. Oxfordshire could play a part in the next stage of England's nature recovery plans with a new national forest plan for the Oxford-Cambridge corridor. The Forest of Marston Vale will help lead the project, announced as part of the government's roadmap to protect 30% of land for nature by 2030. Environmental groups say more action is still needed. And Sir Sam Neill has died at the age of 78. The New Zealand actor, best known for his roles in Jurassic Park and Peaky Blinders, was said to have died while surrounded by his family. That's the latest from Get Radio News. I'm Matthew Dudley.
0: Very good morning to you, Oxfordshire. Doing all good on the way for you. We'll have a little recap of the good news for Oxfordshire. We keep you updated with the latest on the roads, which are definitely pretty quiet out there this morning. Right, we'll do you some Katy Perry as well and some Will to Power. And that's all on the way for you after the old Spectacular Dracula from Tame Impala on Get Radio Breakfast. Morning, everyone.

Spectacular Dracula. It's Tame Impala on Get Radio Breakfast. Right, a little recap of the good news for Oxfordshire. Loads of good news stories around today, which is fantastic and wonderful news. And if you've got your own good news for us, 07537 149333 is our WhatsApp number. Ping us a message anytime you like. We'll include it about 7:05 tomorrow. Riverside Festival, of course, in Charlbury this weekend. Make sure you get yourself down to that. The wonderful free festival there. Oxford has been named as a foraging hotspot with the most wild fruit available, which is wonderful. And Fairy Tale Farm has started its family summer programme. Actually, that's going to be this weekend, of course, where it kicks off with all of that. And better leisure centres across the county are hosting free fitness sessions to celebrate the Commonwealth Games this year. Lovely stuff. Well, I got some Katy Perry on the way for you. After this, from Will to Power, Baby, I Love Your Way on Get Radio.

Lovely stuff. Niall Horan on Get Radio Breakfast. If you've got any events or bits and bobs that you want to promote over the summer and beyond as well, do get in touch with us here at Get Radio. 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Got some Amy Winehouse and the latest news headlines for you after this one. Bit of delight and groove very much is in the heart on Get Radio.

0: Amy Winehouse and Back to Black on Get Radio. Lovely stuff. We'll do some Bruno Mars for you straight after the latest news headlines now.
1: Fire crews from across Oxfordshire remain at the scene this morning following a significant fire at Oaks Caravan Park. There are reported no casualties. Nigel Farage is facing criticism after suggesting the alleged murder of Anne Widdecombe was premeditated. He went on to say that then it doesn't pay to speculate. Sir Sam Neill has this morning died at the age of 78. He's best known for his roles in Jurassic Park. And Oxfordshire could play a role in England's nature recovery plans with a new national forest between Oxford and Cambridge.
2: 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Oh!

The brilliant Bruno Mars. I just might on Get Radio Breakfast. Very nice. 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If you missed Sunday's show at 11 o'clock, there'll be a brand new one, of course, for you this week. And a brand new show here on Get Radio with Ben at 11 o'clock on Sunday. Do some Terry Crews for you after this from M People. One Night in Heaven.

Oh, yeah, the brilliant Teo Cruz and Dynamite on Get Radio Breakfast. Wonderful. Right, we've got the latest on Oxfordshire's Rose for you, but let's get this in from Alphaville. Let's get big in Japan, shall we?

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1: A little bit of busy but moving traffic on the A40 east and westbound around Ensham, and slow through the roadworks on the A420 around Farringdon. 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

Brilliant stuff. I knew it, I knew you from Taylor Swift. Right, three big tunes for you up until 10 o'clock. We're always advert free breakfast. We'd like to celebrate here. We've got some Michael Jackson and Gracie A. Browns, but now the brilliant Jimmy Cliff. And I can see clearly.

0: Great cheer, Michael Jackson. And want to be starting something on Get Radio Breakfast right on the way for you. We've got some Alex Warren. And also we'll do some Go West. And don't forget, Trev will be sorting you out on the Get Home from 4 this afternoon. All on the way for you after the latest news.
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2: Nigel Farage is facing criticism after suggesting the alleged murder of Anne Widdecombe was premeditated, only to go on to say it doesn't pay it to speculate. The Reform UK leader hit back, though, saying he was careful not to be political. A 28-year-old British man remains in custody, arrested on suspicion of murder in Rotherham. Devon and Cornwall Police and Crime Commissioner Alison Hernandez was asked if the response to her death was surprising.
3: No, I'm not surprised, because she was well-loved. And, you know, I think one of the most interesting things about Anne is she would try anything. Doing the Strictly really raised her profile about what a lovely person she was and how funny she could be.
2: Sam Neill has died at the age of 78. The New Zealand actor, best known for his role in Jurassic Park and Peaky Blinders, was said to have died while surrounded by family in Sydney. At least 27 people have been killed in a fire at a pub in Bangkok. An investigation into what caused the fire is now underway. And listening figures for Oasis's Wonderwall, England's unofficial anthem for the World Cup, have increased by more than a half this weekend. From Radio News Hub, I'm Frankie Hess. 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
1: A little busy through Ensham in both directions, really, at the roundabout on the A40 and slow through the roadworks on the A420 that cropped up last week. 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
1: I started Oxfordshire Youth and I became a youth champion, and I feel like ever since I joined this group, it's helped me so much. 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
6: After the death of political veteran Anne Widdecombe, there's calls to stop speculating online. It follows comments made by Reform UK leader Nigel Farage, saying he believed the attack was premeditated murder. Devon and Cornwall Police and Crime Commissioner Alison Hernandez says she was a very principled politician.
7: She's one of the very few principled people in life that has lived by those principles and acted by those principles and tried to talk to other people about what they meant to her.
6: A 28-year-old British man is currently in custody. Police say they are continuing their questioning. The Hillsborough law looks like it could clear the House of Commons this week. Officially known as the Public Office Accountability Bill, the law would make public officials and authorities act transparently during investigations and inquiries. At least 27 people have been killed after a fire engulfed a pub in Bangkok. Several others are reportedly injured. An investigation into what caused the fire is underway. And New Zealand actor Sam Neill, best known for Jurassic Park and Peaky Blinders, has died at the age of 78. His family say he passed with the dignity that characterised his whole life. From Radio News Hub, I'm Frankie Hess. Sign. Get
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1: 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It's traffic lights that are causing that. Of course, everything else across the county really isn't looking too bad. Maybe a little slow around the Marsden area if you're travelling down towards Headington, again, due to a lane closure. 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
9: Nigel Farage is facing criticism after suggesting the alleged murder of Anne Widdecombe was premeditated, only to go on to say it doesn't pay to speculate. The Reform UK leader hit back, though, saying he was careful not to be political. Devon and Cornwall PCC Alison Hernandez was asked if the response was surprising.
10: No, I'm not surprised, because she was well loved, and, you know, I think one of the most interesting things about Anne is she would try anything. Doing the Strictly really raised her profile about what a lovely person she was and how funny she could be.
9: The government is preparing to change the law in a bid to deport Rochdale grooming gang leader Shabir Ahmed. Home Secretary Shabana Mahmood is expected to announce plans to close a legal loophole that currently prevents his removal from the UK. And Yannick Sinner says he's proud to have bounced back to retain his Wimbledon title. The world number one came from a set down against French Open winner Alexander Zverev to claim his fifth major crown. That's the latest from Radio News Hub. I'm Dave Cronin.
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2: 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And I think that's why, you know, we've sold about 1,600 tickets already. Yeah. We've got about 300 left if people want to come. 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
1: A34 northbound is just a little slow at South Hinksey and also around Bletchingdon, getting up towards Junction 9. Slow through those roadworks as well, happening just outside Farringdon on the A420. 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
6: Nigel Farage is facing criticism after suggesting the alleged murder of Anne Widdecombe was premeditated, only to go on to say it doesn't pay to speculate. The Reform UK leader hit back, though, saying he was careful not to be political. Devon and Cornwall PCC Alison Hernandez was asked if the response was surprising.
7: No, I'm not surprised, because she was well loved, and, you know, I think one of the most interesting things about Anne is she would try anything. Doing the Strictly really raised her profile about what a lovely person she was and how funny she could be.
6: The government is preparing to change the law in a bid to deport Rochdale grooming gang leader Shabir Ahmed. Home Secretary Shabana Mahmood is expected to announce plans to close a legal loophole that currently prevents his removal from the UK. And Yannick Sinner says he's proud to have bounced back to retain his Wimbledon title. The world number one came from a set down against French Open winner Alexander Zverev to claim his fifth major crown. That's the latest from Radio News Hub. I'm Dave Cronin.
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2: 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And we're never going to experience anything like that in our lives again. So we're just going to embrace it. 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
1: A34 northbound is just a little slow at South Hinksey and also around Bletchingdon, getting up towards Junction 9. Slow through those roadworks as well, happening just outside Farringdon on the A420. 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
2: 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It never ceases to amaze me, the amount of talent across Oxfordshire. You know, 15, 16-year-olds, and you're thinking, I can't even play guitar that well now when I'm like three times that age. You just think it's unbelievable.
3: 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It's nothing to do with anything that I've ever done, which is exciting. It's like young people going, yeah, okay, music was like that, but now it's like this. And I kind of find that exciting.
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11: Police say the murder of veteran politician Anne Widdecombe is now being treated as an act of terrorism. Our reporter Holly Hughes has the latest.
12: Police say new information and evidence uncovered during the inquiry has led to the case being reclassified as a terrorism investigation. A 28-year-old man has been rearrested on suspicion of the commission, preparation or instigation of acts of terrorism, and remains in custody. Officers say they're pursuing multiple lines of inquiry to establish a motive and are appealing for anyone with information to come forward.
11: The government is preparing to change the law in a bid to deport Rochdale grooming gang leader Shabir Ahmed. Home Secretary Shabana Mahmood is expected to announce plans to close a legal loophole. And listening figures for Wonderwall, England's unofficial anthem for the World Cup, have increased by more than half this weekend. It's become the go-to song for fans and players to sing along to after a win. That's the latest from Radio News Hub. I'm Dave Cronin.
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time, but I'm here to tell you, there's something else. The afterworld. A world of never-ending happiness. You can always see the sun. 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
1: The A34 northbound is slow going. It's busy but moving as you get on at Pear Tree and head up towards Junction 9, and there is 8 minutes worth of delays. A bit heavy through Encheman Cassington on the A40 westbound and slow through the ongoing electrical works because of the traffic lights near the Park Road roundabout outside Farringdon. If you know any different or can help us out, 0865 346 333 or studio at getradio.co.uk.

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7: The alleged murder of veteran politician Anne Widdecombe is now being treated as an act of terrorism. Counter-terrorism police have taken over the investigation after new evidence emerged. A 28-year-old man has been rearrested on terrorism-related offences while inquiries continue. Devon and Cornwall's PCC Alison Hernandez says she was a very principled politician.
8: She's one of the very few principled people in life that has lived by those principles and acted by those principles and tried to talk to other people about what they meant to her.
7: Keir Starmer has said Iran's Islamic Revolutionary Guard Corps has been labelled a threat to national security, with those carrying out acts of sabotage on their behalf facing life imprisonment. And Australian singer Kylie Minogue and British actor Richard E. Grant are among the stars paying tribute to Jurassic Park actor Sam Neill, who's died at the age of 78. That's the latest from Radio News Hub. I'm Dave Cronin. Get
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1: Whether that person be a customer who pays for the product, or whether that person being an investor who's backing the company, whether that in person is a government that's prepared to pay a public sector organisation to do things on behalf of the taxpayer, or whether that person be somebody who donates to a charity or gives a grant to a charity to do something useful in the world. 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
1: 10 minutes of delays on the A34 northbound as you get on a pear tree and head up towards Junction 9. Slow stuff as well on the A40 as you head westbound through Ensham and Cassington. 8 minutes worth of delays there. A couple of minutes worth of delays through the Burford roundabout, again westbound on the A40, and busy through those roadworks outside of Farringdon on the A420. If you know any different or can help us out, 0865 346 333 or studio at getradio.co.uk.

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2: 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But I'd always thought of myself as a band member. And it was quite a shift. 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And to be from that point, then starting to really think about the solo material, how I wanted that to develop, and then being open to kind of wonderful places that took me as well.
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11: An update has been given on a fire at Oaks Caravan Park in Oxfordshire. We're told the fire crews remain at the scene following the fire, which had 11 units battling it overnight. There are no casualties reported and the public are being urged to take additional care with the risk of fires being very high. Nigel Farage is facing criticism after suggesting the alleged murder of Anne Whittingham was premeditated, only to go on and say that it doesn't pay to speculate. The Reform UK leader hit back, though, saying he was careful not to be political. A 28-year-old British man remains in custody, arrested on suspicion of murder in Rotherham. Devon and Cornwall's PCC Alison Hernandez has asked if the response was surprising.
12: Well, I'm not surprised, because she was well-loved, and, you know, I think one of the most interesting things about Anne is she would try anything. Doing the Strictly really raised her profile about what a lovely person she was and how funny she could be.
11: Oxfordshire is set to benefit from new government-backed nature projects as part of plans to protect more land for wildlife by 2030. The Forest of Marston Vale has been named as the development partner for a new national forest in the Oxford-Cambridge corridor. The wider plan aims to support farmers, land managers and conservation groups in restoring nature across England. And Australian singer Kylie Minogue and British actor Richard E. Grant are among the stars paying tribute to the Jurassic Park actor Sam Neill, who has died at the age of 78. That's the latest from Get Radio News. I'm Matthew Dudley.
13: just gone 4 o'clock and welcome to your Monday afternoon across Oxfordshire. This is Trev getting you home between now and seven with the latest on the roads, coming up with a quick quiz for you at 4:30 and 5:30. Plus, of course, the details of the weather this week. We're going to find out how hot or how cold it will be and if there's more sunshine on the way. Let's kick things off.

It is Ray. Where is my husband? This is the Get Home and Get Radio between now and 7. This is Trev on this Monday evening after a weekend where we know Jannik Sinner is the best tennis player in the world. We also know that England are through to the semi-final of the World Cup. At least we've gone all the way. There is the third, fourth place playoff that we don't want to be in. No one watches it. No one wants to be in it. They might as well cancel it. Anyway, let's focus the fact that we play Argentina on Wednesday night. And we can't wait. Of course, the other semi-final tomorrow night, France and Spain. But right now, we're focused on the match on Wednesday. What will you do? Where will you watch it? Start planning now. The Get Home's on Monday afternoon. Get Radio. And the Water Boys, Hole of the Moon.

JT, Cry Me a River on the Get Home. It's Get Ready, a Monday evening with Trev hanging around with you till 7. The Oxford Comedy Festival continues this month. And tonight, actually, at the Tap Social, one of the venues of the Oxford Comedy Festival, they've got Kate Smurthwaite. And Kate is writing a brand new show in 24 hours. If you want to know how that sounds, how she does that, then go along tonight at 7:30 at the Tap Social, a part of the Oxford Comedy Festival.

0: Set Adrift on Memory Bliss. Wonderful PM Dawn on the Get Home. It's Get Ready Monday evening with Trev. Hanging around with you till 7. Weather for the week is, guess what, the sunshine, more sunshine tomorrow. 28 today, we've reached 31 tomorrow. There's a bit of a breeze around as well. The breeze, thank God for the breeze over the weekend as well. Made it feel a bit cooler. 30 on Wednesday. Listen, we may see some showers on Thursday afternoon. Don't tell everyone. On Friday as well, some showers still, but still the heat is there as well. 29 and 31 on Thursday, despite the rain as well. But listen, looking forward to next week, there's also more heat in the air as well. We're not getting below 27 in the next 10 days, as far as I can tell. But more lovely sunshine tomorrow and highs of 29.
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2: HS4 slow but moving as you head up northbound between Bletchingdon and Junction 9. Looks like there's a couple minutes of delays up there. Elsewhere, A40 slow in a couple of spots. You head down southbound around the Marston area. There's around 7 minutes of delays down there. And busy, of course, you head westbound between Cassington and Ensham. There's around 10 minutes of delays through there now. And the Southeastern bypass slow as you head westbound from Cowley over towards the Littlemore roundabout. But as ever, if you know any different and can help us out, 01865 346 433 or studio@getradio.co.uk.

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If it makes you happy, Monday afternoon on the Get Home, it's Get Radio with Trev. Hanging around with you till 7 this evening. Quick quiz time for you between now and 5 this evening. So this is something that happened on this day in history. It's an on this day in history quiz. In 1794, where I imagine none of us were around. But on this day, British Admiral Horatio Nelson lost sight in one of his eyes. But how did that happen? Now, there are myths around this, urban legends around this, but what really happened? Well, I've got the definitive answer that I'll give you before five, but what's your guess? How did Lord Horatio Nelson, how did he lose his eyesight in the siege of Calvi in Corsica on this day in 1794? Answer before five, but what's your best guess? No Googling, please. Get in your home, Get Radio, Monday afternoon. 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

Natasha, and of course Unwritten on the Get Home. It's Get Ready a Monday afternoon. This weekend, Friday night, is a special guest, Ed Byrne, at the North Wharf on the South Parade in Oxford. A certified comedy superstar, Ed Byrne, presenting a very special night of stand-up comedy. And that's 7:30 this Friday night. Ed Byrne, very, very, very funny guy on all the panel shows. And that's at the North Wall on South Parade, 7:30 Friday. 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
1: with Rich Smith. We've gone for a bit of a curveball. We've gone for a band called Henge. Now, yeah, they are like probably the most bonkers band. Now, and we had Goldie Looking Jane last year, and I just think Henge are even more bonkers. And that's the end, I think. I've described them again using a Darkness thing. Darkness, Cooler Shaker, The Crazy World of Arthur Brown, A Bit of Prodigy, and You're Nowhere Near. 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

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This weekend, by the way, on Saturday, this happens every year. It's the Rusty Bicycle Street Party down Magdalen Road on 28 Magdalen Road. In fact, it's actually the Rusty Bicycle, weirdly. It's a one-day street event, 9 incredible live acts, and that's from noon to 11 on Saturday into Saturday evening. And it's the, like I said, the Rusty Bicycle and the Street Party. Have a wonderful day. 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

0: Ed Sheeran, as is Am, on the Get Home. It's Get Ready, a Monday afternoon. Hey, listen, we've got the quick quiz answer for you. And it was on this day in 1794, where I imagine none of us were around, but Lord British Admiral Horatio Nelson lost clear vision in his right eye because of what? Well, basically, it was the Siege of Calvi in Corsica, and this was caused by the spray of stones and sand from a nearby sandbag hit by a cannonball. Many people thought it was an arrow, but it wasn't. It was stones and sand from a nearby sandbag, and that's how Nelson lost vision in his right eye. If you got anywhere near that, then well done. Another quick quiz for you, and 5:30 this afternoon on Get Radio.
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2: The Southern Eastern Bypass partially blocked on the westbound carriageway due to an obstruction in the road just around the Littlemore roundabout. There's currently around 8 minutes of delays over there, queuing back towards Cowley. Also slow on the Southern Eastern Bypass as you carry on up towards the Hinksey Hill interchange. That stretch will add another 5 or so minutes of delays onto your journey. Elsewhere, A34 slow but moving, heading up northbound between Pear Tree and Junction 9, and the A40 slow both as you head down southbound around the Marston area, and of course westbound between Cassington and Ensham. There's 12 minutes of delays through there now. But as ever, if you know any different and can help us out, 01865 346 333 or studio@getradio.co.uk.
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7: Counter-terrorism police are now leading the investigation into the death of Anne Widdecombe. It comes after new information and evidence emerged. A 28-year-old white British man from Rotherham in South Yorkshire, who was originally arrested on suspicion of murder on Saturday, has now been rearrested on suspicion of a number of terror-related offences. The 78-year-old was found dead at her home on Dartmoor on Thursday. Shadow Home Secretary Chris Philip paid tribute to the former Conservative minister in the House of Commons.
8: She was a formidable campaigner who served with huge integrity. She will be missed. And I know the whole House supports the police in delivering justice for Anne. Yeah.
7: Dangerous motorists in Oxford could be in for a nasty surprise. Safety cameras are being installed at the Oxford A40 junction, which is described as being dogged by dangerous drivers. The measures are in response to several collisions and near misses since the junction to the Barton Park development opened. And if you're curious about the future of greener living, there's a chance to find out more at a free community event in Oxford this month. Go Electric Oxford will bring together electric cars, e-bikes, solar energy and home technology, with plenty of experts available to offer advice. The event takes place at Seacourt Park and Ride on Saturday the 25th of July and is open to everyone. That is the latest from Get Radio News. I'm Johnny Holmes.
9: We are getting you home across Oxfordshire on this Monday evening with Trev with it through till 7. Another quick quiz in the next half an hour. Also, the latest on the roads coming up soon and the weather details for the rest of the week. It's a bizarre old period of weather and we're looking more detail very, very soon. But first up this hour, here's Homewrecker. This is Somber on the Get Home.

0: Samba, Home Wrecker. On the Get Home, it's Get Ready on Monday afternoon. What a weekend of sport that was. England now face Argentina on Wednesday evening, and France take on Spain in the other semi-final of the World Cup. The kids break up at the end of this week. A lot of the kids break up at the end of this week, and a lot of people are saying that I wonder if the weather will change when the kids break up, because that's what normally happens. Been an amazing summer of weather so far, but there's a little twist to that in terms of what will the weather do when the kids break up. We'll look in more detail in the next 15 minutes. There's kind of good news coming up soon. Just get ready. Feel yourself.
1: She's a perfect 10, but she wears a 12. 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

Well, Anastasia, I'm all out of love on the Get Home Monday afternoon. This is Get Radio. This weekend, by the way, is Fleur Fest, and of course in East Hagbourne in Didcot, and it kicks off on Friday night. In fact, they've got D-Ream playing and Allergy as well. That's between 4 and 11 this coming Friday night in East Hagbourne, down the main road there. Of course, it's all over Didcot, and this East Hagbourne, the Fleur Fest is happening this weekend. Getting you home, Get Radio. Latest on the road to your journey home after Peter Gabriel and Sledgehammer.

0: Peter Gabriel, Sledgehammer on the Get Home. It's Get Ready, a Monday afternoon with Trev. With you through until 7 this evening. Latest weather details for the county coming up soon. Also, another quick quiz coming away in the next 15 minutes too. But what's happening on the roads right now?
1: 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Managing waste across Oxfordshire for over 50 years.
2: There's still lots of delays on the Southern Eastern Bypass as you head westbound from Cowley all the way over towards the Littlemore roundabout. There's currently nearly 20 minutes of delays over there. Looks like there is still a blockage on the westbound carriageway causing a lot of those delays. Elsewhere, A34 a bit slow but moving as you head up northbound around the Bletchingdon area. And the A40 slow both as you head down southbound around the Marston area. There's 10 minutes of delays down there. And of course, westbound between Cassington and Entrim, there's 17 minutes of delay through there at the moment. But as ever, if you know any different and can help us out, 01865 346 333 or studio at getradio.co.uk.

0: It's another 50 for Ultra and talk to you on the Get Home. It's Get Radio. Weather-wise, listen, it's another warm week. 31 tomorrow, the high. And the mixed bag later in the week. But look, listen, the temperature won't dip below 27, 28 degrees. And into next week as well, the similar picture. So another warm week, sticky as well. But that breeze is around that makes you feel a bit cooler. And 31 with a breezy day tomorrow.
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Tracy and the Fast Car on the Get Home. It's Get Ready on Monday afternoon. This is us getting you there between now and 7 tonight. The quick quiz between now and 6, by the way. So it was on this day in 2022 that Netflix, they were nominated for an outstanding award for drama in the Emmys. But the weird thing about this was it was the first non-English series to be nominated. So which was that series? Now think about the year, 2022. My kids have watched it worryingly. Little clue for you there, but we'll give you the answer before six. But what non-English series was first nominated for an Emmy for outstanding drama in 2022? Answer in the next half an hour. We're getting you home. Get ready. The script, Will.i.am, Hall of Fame. Yeah.

That is The Script and Will I Am and the Hall of Fame on the Get Home. It's Get Ready, a Monday afternoon. The Oxford Comedy Festival continues until the end of July, and tonight more gigs happening. They got the Tap Social. There's events happening there, and also the Trinity College at the Beer Cellar later this week too. Have a little Google Oxford Comedy Festival. You see all the venues, all the gigs happening this week, and have a laugh throughout the month of July at the Oxford Comedy Festival. Get Your Home, Get Radio. This is Whitney, and I Am Every Woman on Get Radio.

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Messi, and of course, Lola Young on the get home. It's get ready. Let's hope he's quiet on Wednesday night with England, of course, taking on Argentina. 8 o'clock on Wednesday evening. Let us know where you're going to watch it, by the way. If your pub is doing something special for it, if you're just at home or with a bunch of mates, let us know. 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That's the email address. We'd love to know where you're going to watch it. And also, if your pub, your local pub, wants a bit of a lift as well, a bit of a push, then of course, let us know too. Where is going to be the big, big place to watch it on Wednesday night? England taking on Argentina in the semi-final of the World Cup.

0: Duran Duran, Notorious, on the Get Home. It's Get Ready on Monday afternoon with Trev hanging around with you till 7. Quick quiz answer for you then. We said to you, on this day in 2022, Netflix were awarded an Emmy for an outstanding drama, but the first one in non-English speaking. And so which was the drama? It was, of course, Squid Games, which I've seen a bit of. My kids have watched it. It's worryingly weird, but also quite compelling as well. Though as the series go on, it gets even weirder. Anyway, that was on this day in 2022, the first non-English speaking drama to be nominated for an Emmy on this day in 2022. All right, more quick quizzes for you tomorrow afternoon at 4:30. We're getting you home on this Monday afternoon.
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0: Sara Bareilles and The Love Song on The Get Home. 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
2: Lots of slow stuff on the A34 in both directions as you head between the Marcham and Hinksey Hill interchanges. There's around 30 minutes of delays as you head down southbound and 13 minutes of delays as you head up northbound in that area. Elsewhere, A40 busy as you'd expect, both as you head down southbound around the Marston area. There's 8 minutes of delays on there. And of course, westbound between Castleton and Ensham as well. There's 12 minutes of delays through there now. But as ever, if you know any different and can help us out, 01865 346 333 or studio@getradio.co.uk.
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1: A band that are very much right at the heart of the Oxford music scene are the truly fantastic Cockroaches. They've very quickly built up a really strong reputation, not just for their brilliant studio recordings, but their incredible live gigs. And they are proving to be a very, very popular band across the county. It's an absolute pleasure to welcome from the band Cockroaches, Jamie, onto Melting Pot. 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
10: The suspect in the Anne Widdecombe murder case was not known to the government's anti-terror programme Prevent. The Home Secretary has told the Commons the circumstances around the 78-year-old's death are extremely distressing. Counter-terrorism police have now taken over the investigation following the discovery of new evidence. A 28-year-old man has since been rearrested on suspicion of terrorism-related offences. Speaking in the Commons, Home Secretary Shabana Mahmood paid tribute to the veteran politician.
11: Anne Widdecombe dedicated her life to politics and public service. For nearly 40 years, she was a fixture of our political life. She brought conviction to our politics, grounded in her profound Catholic faith. She was forthright in her opinions and argued courageously for the things she believed in.
10: Safety cameras are being installed at the Oxford A40 junction. It's been described as being dogged by dangerous drivers at Barton Park. The aim for the cameras is to deter people from speeding in the area and driving through the red lights. Thames Valley Police are in charge of their ownership and operation. And thinking about switching to an electric car, installing solar panels, or making your home more energy efficient? Well, residents in Oxford can find out more at a free event later this month. Go Electric Oxford takes place at Seacourt Park and Ride on Saturday the 25th of July, with experts on hand to answer questions, electric vehicles available to test drive, and advice on greener ways to travel and reduce energy at home. That's the latest from Get Radio News. I'm Johnny Holmes.
12: Just gone six on your Monday evening across Oxfordshire with Trev with you through until seven this evening. This is Get Radio and the Get Home. Listen, hope you had a good day. Where are you going to watch the big game on Wednesday? That's what we want to know. Where are you going to be across Oxfordshire? Let's give some venues a big push between now and Wednesday evening. And here's Olivia Rodrigo on the Get Home. Just gone 6 o'clock.

It's Olivia Rodrigo and Drop Dead on the Get Home. It's Get Ready here Monday evening. This is Trev. 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Any ideas for songs, by the way, for 80s anthems that you don't normally hear? We'd love to know about it. 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We'll put those on Thursday from 6. Talking of the 80s, here's George and Aretha on Get Radio.

No, I can't. And the stick season on the Get Home. It's Get Radio. This is Trev Monday evening. Have a look at what's happening in the theatres this week around the county. Have a look at the new theatre and what's happening as well at the Playhouse between now and the weekend. There's some funny stuff going on in the county. Ideas coming up soon. In the meantime, latest on the roads after the Lars. And there she goes, Monday evening on Get Radio.

0: It is the Lars. There she goes on the Get Home. It's Get Radio Monday evening. The weather details coming up soon. It's going to be a bit of a weird week. Not as good as it was last week, but the heat is still there. Details coming up after this.
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2: Severe delays on the A34 southbound. It's looking like 30 minutes worth of delays to Abingdon North, stretching all the way back nearly to Botley. Northbound, not much better around that area. Queues all around Marcham and Abingdon North. Slow, of course, on the A40 through Ensham and Cassington, and also through the roadworks on the A420 near Farringdon. 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

0: It's Sienna Sparrow and Material Lover on the Get Home. It's Get Ready on Monday evening. The weather for the week is going to be, well, changeable, but tomorrow, another lovely day across the county. We've got 31 the high tomorrow for another warm day with plenty of sunshine around. Very similar on Wednesday as well. The heat stays in the week with a moderate breeze, so it's going to feel a little bit cooler in the breeze, thankfully. But rain around on Thursday, Friday and Saturday, but not too much, just some showers. But the heat is still there. Nothing lower than 28 degrees this week.
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Adamski and Seal, and that's Killer on the Get Home. It's Get Ready, and Monday evening. This is Trev with you. Rich back on Breakfast in the Morning when you wake up from 6, or the good news for Oxfordshire, and of course the Get Up and Go playlist from 6 tomorrow morning. 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

Battle Paradigm song on the Get Home. It's Get Ready on Monday evening with Trev with you through till 7. Rich, back on breakfast in the morning when you wake up from 6. If you've got any events happening, by the way, of course, around the county, we'd love to know about it. And also, where are you watching the football this Wednesday night from 8 midweek? I think a lot of the venues will be busy. It's the semi-final of the World Cup after all. So let us know and we'll put that on the map for you and give your pub a little bit of a leg up for Wednesday for the big one. England against Argentina World Cup semi-final.

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2: It's on a Monday, obviously the 9th of March, and I just think, yeah, it's a fantastic night. Like, people love that variety of having lots of different comedians to see and getting a little flavour of everything. And I try and book it so there's a real difference between all the acts, and, you know, you get a little bit of this and a little bit of that. And obviously, you know, everyone on there, like, has done Live at the Apollo, Have I Got News For You, like Ed Burns, obviously a comedy legend. And it's just a great place to see it for what is still a good value ticket.
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It's Get Ready, a Monday evening. Would you love a good shabao bao? You've got one right now. 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

0: Anne-Marie and Shower That Horse, I Am Done. We are getting you home on the Get Home. This is Trev with it on Get Radio. And up next, by the way, you know, we love our 80s. 80s are here from Thursday at 6 on the 80s anthems. And we'll slip one in next from a big duo from the 80s coming up after this.
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2: Severe delays on the A34 southbound. It's looking like 30 minutes worth of delays to Abingdon North, stretching all the way back nearly to Botley. Northbound, not much better around that area. Queues all around Marcham and Abingdon North. Slow, of course, on the A40 through Ensham and Cassington, and also through the roadworks on the A420 near Farringdon. 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

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On the Get Home, it's Get Ready. The big songs are right here, getting you home. The songs you can sing out loud. 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

Faithless and New Religion, Bebe Rexha. This is the Get Home and Get Radio Monday evening. Thank you for your ears. Really appreciate it. Back with you tomorrow afternoon from 4. Rich has breakfast when you wake up at 6 in the morning. In the meantime, up to the news at 7 with Will Smith, Big Willie style, Men in Black, Get Radio.

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7: Counter-terrorism police are now leading the investigation into the murder of Anne Widdecombe. A 28-year-old white British man from Rotherham in South Yorkshire has now been rearrested on suspicion of a number of terror-related offences. It's emerged he wasn't known to the government's anti-terror programme Prevent. Shadow Home Secretary Chris Philip paid tribute to the former Conservative minister.
8: She was a formidable campaigner who served with huge integrity. She will be missed. And I know the whole House supports the police in delivering justice for Anne.
7: Iran's Islamic Revolutionary Guard Corps is being banned in the UK. They and a number of other groups have been designated a threat to national security. German car giant Volkswagen's looking to cut up to 100,000 jobs. The group, which includes Porsche, Audi, Seat, Skoda and the VW brand, will axe 50,000 posts in Germany and the rest worldwide. And wildfires are continuing to burn across the UK as the heatwave intensifies in its second week. That's the latest from Radio News Hub. I'm David Hall.
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2: 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Martin, a.k.a. Octavia Freud. Been a very busy lad this year with the quite brilliant Macbeth project. 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
8: Home Secretary Shabana Mahmood is to close a legal loophole to make it easier to deport the ringleader of the Rochdale grooming gang, Shabir Ahmed. She's announced plans in the past hour to rework legislation from 1971, which currently prohibits the 73-year-old being sent back to his native Pakistan.
9: Our amendment will provide the Home Secretary with a new power to disapply Section 7 of the Immigration Act 1971 for serious criminals. This provides protections for long-term UK residents, but clearly should not be acting as a bar against removal in cases like that of Shabir Ahmed.
8: The suspect in the Anne Widdecombe murder case was not known to the government's anti-terror programme Prevent. Counter-terrorism police have now taken over the investigation following the discovery of new evidence. And it's now mathematically impossible for Andy Burnham not to be confirmed as the new Labour leader. 349 MPs have nominated him to replace Keir Starmer. That's the latest from Radio News Hub. I'm David Hall.
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1: Hang on, who's the most famous person you've bumped into? When you say that, it sounds like you hang out in celebrity circles, but you don't, and you hardly ever meet anybody famous. I mean, who's the most famous person you weed next to?
2: Well, just because you've got a story about that, I tend not to weed next to celebrities. I go up them and strike conversations rather than meeting them in toilets.
1: I find that it breaks the ice when you meet them in a toilet. 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
3: 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It's how you remember thinking a John Carpenter movie soundtrack sounded like.
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2: 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But that's partly as well why, you know, there's a lot of old friends coming up that stay in the weekend. So we're even doing a wind down session on the Sunday afternoon as well. 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
1: Easy. Have a plan. 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So for me, whatever you want to achieve, just make sure you have a plan. And if you don't know what you want to achieve, really spend a good amount of time thinking about what is that you want to do? What can you define? And surround yourself with great people to be able to get there.

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3: 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Mainly just be nice, really. I think that's the key.
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11: The suspect in the Anne Whittaker murder case was not known to the government's anti-terror programme Prevent. A 28-year-old man has been rearrested on suspicion of terrorism-related offences. Politicians from all sides have been paying tribute to the former Conservative minister. Here's Reform UK's Richard Tice.
12: We are all reeling with shock, sadness and anguish at the loss of our Anne, and also the manner in which she has been taken from us. She was a colossus in public life, in political life. She was a remarkable lady.
11: Andy Burnham has effectively been confirmed as the new Labour leader after 349 MPs nominated him to replace Sir Keir Starmer. It's now mathematically impossible for a rival to run against the MP for Makerfield. And Prince Harry has spoken about showing affection to his children, just as his mother, the late Diana, Princess of Wales, did to him. During a podcast interview, he says he squeezes his son and daughter as tight as possible after a challenging day. That's the latest from Radio News Hub. I'm David Hall.
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1: 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I'm over in Mexico at the moment. So it's 2:58 in the morning. So that's why I'm a little bit late. So right. I'm sorry.
0: James, I thought you were back from Mexico. 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
5: Yeah, Tim.
0: Hey, you talked to Mark lately?
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